0: KK 105.5.
1: I just wanna die. I just wanna die. Swim, swim.
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0: From Clio to Swartz Creek, we're everywhere you are. CK 105.5. I'm about to call Rose and tell her her coworkers bought her free dance lessons.
1: Nice.
0: But when she finds out what she has to bring with her, she's going to realize maybe she's being recruited to be an exotic dancer.
2: Oh.
0: To put it kindly, it's our phone prank. The phone, Jibba.
3: Hello?
0: Yeah, I'm calling for Rose Schaefer.
3: This is she?
0: Rose, this is Tony. I'm down here at the Chat Rouge dance studio, and I know I'm calling you out of the blue, but some of the girls at your office got together and bought you a little complimentary gift of dance lessons. And so we wanted to call you and tell you a little bit about us and set up a time you could come down here and maybe get into dance if that's something that interests you.
3: Oh, who did this?
0: The women in your office got together and donated this and thought it would be really nice and really fun for you. You've been talking about doing dance, is that right?
3: Yeah, thinking of doing some Zumba, something like that.
0: Yeah. Well, listen, we would love to have you come down here and you have a lot of fun. And what we do is all of the girls in our classes, at the end of the month, we do a club recital. And the club recital, you're basically doing your dance recital downtown at a club that we've rented out. And it's for a live audience.

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These are just some of the recent settlements the attorneys at the Lee Steinberg Law Firm have gotten our clients. We're always right there, fighting for you. 1-800-LEE-FREE. We'll be right there.

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KC105.5. It's the Retro Lunch. Here's what we're going to skip today. National Fresh Veggies Day. Let's skip that and go for National Fudge Day, too. Yeah, chocolate, nuts, all the good stuff.

KK105.5, all the hits. The Cleveland Cavs auctioned off some chairs that celebrities sat in during the NBA playoffs. Guess who's went for the most? Taylor Swift, $7,000. Yeah, here she is. I knew it. I knew you.

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